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1: Pod. 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Because if you test the champion, man, you're going to die tonight.

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0: 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That's why we gotta be prepared to take whoever out we need to.
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0: 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But disregard is that.
1: 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Bună ziua, bine ați venit la...

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It's hard to keep from going under. Now that the stars come pouring down and the seven skies open with the roaring sound, leaving me all soaked and wet, wet, wet.

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Lightning striking to purify my soul and guide me through this cold, stormy weather. Breaking down every bond, every feather, announcing the coming of better.

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0: Marvin Kids. Stop. Marvin Kids. Marvin Kids.